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0: Repeat after me, please. Leçon numéro 3. Listen number 3. Where is Brian? John is in the kitchen. Where is my umbrella?
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0: Repeat after me, please. 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Lesson number 3. Where is Brian? 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

0: 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ACA at a descent.
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0: 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Engine arm off. 113 is in.
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It's okay, it's alright, baby. 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It's all hot after fixing my clothes. 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No, that's good, though. 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

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That's good. And now come here, darling. Come here, baby. Come here, baby. Oh, baby. Yeah, that's right.

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You better run for protection, or she might upset your flower cart. Hate to disclose that my ramblin' rose is gonna meet her Waterloo. I'll let her play, but she can't get away, 'cause I know just what to do. Anyone knows you can train a rose to be a clinging vine. So from this day hence,

hearts, for in them is filled up the wrath of God. And I saw, as it were, a sea of glass mingled with fire, and them that have gotten the victory over the beast, and over his image, and over his mark, and over the